0: This is VSiN, the Sports Betting Network.
1: This is Pod to the Futures with Mitch Moss and Jonathan Von Tobel on VSiN, the Sports Betting Network.
2: Yo, what up, folks? Welcome in. It is another edition. I was going to say Harvard Handicappers. No, it's not. I have so many different jobs. Pod to the Futures. Mitch Moss is here. It's Jonathan Von Tobel with you. Fresh off of, seconds off of a beatdown in the round of 16 from the U.S. men's national team. I don't know if there's anybody having a worse day today than U.S. goaltender. Is it Tim Ream? Is that his name?
3: That's one of the defensemen.
2: Oh, okay.
3: The fullbacks. But the goalie also on the third goal, that is as pathetic and embarrassing. That honestly looks like, you could tell me any lower league, it could be like a second sort of like MLS league with backups playing.
2: Yeah.
3: And that just tells me again, like I really wanted them to win tonight, because Johnny Avello told us today that DraftKings was going to probably, we'll see. I mean, who knows? At this point, we'll never know. But their plan was to open up Spain to advance like around minus 280 against the U.S. and minus 110 on the money line.
2: Wow.
3: So we talked to three different bookmakers today. We had this discussion on the air. We always do look ahead numbers. And we were just like, please, for the love of God, win this game and let sportsbooks take millions upon millions of dollars on the USA against Spain to win. And I would have, Spain probably at that number would have been one of my biggest bets of my life.
2: I would agree with you. First off, I was waiting for them to move on to take on Spain as well. Spain defensively has been absolutely unreal, has not allowed a goal in this entire tournament. Again, I bet them today, plus 230 win to nil against Portugal. They get it done 1-0. They've been absolutely fantastic. Matt Friis, by the way, I believe is the name I was looking for. I mixed it up, but
3: there you go.
2: Yeah. What a day for us Americans, huh? What an absolutely fantastic day. We didn't want to start with the World Cup, so it's fitting that we're coming off of this.
3: No, we're going to, is a Futures podcast, and I think this is kind of great, actually, that we're coming in like literally seconds after that match ended. And every 4 years we're reminded of this, and every 4 years we think maybe we're inching a little bit closer to some of the big boys, right? Maybe we are becoming a true soccer power, or we can actually stay on the pitch with some of these countries. And then we get a reminder, usually from an aging European side, yeah, you're not close. And that was really just, you cannot be harsh enough on that team. And if you choose not to be, look at it in a negative light, then you can just say this and be realistic. We're not even close.

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0: It's now 209, hour number three here on the show. And, you know, I watched that movie live, and I know, well, not live, but right. at the Victoria.
1: When it first came out.
0: In downtown Wheeling. And dated a principal's daughter. We went with another couple and came out of that Victoria. I wanted to fight somebody. I'm like, who's
1: that? Just that music, you want to start, like, boxing, yeah, like shadow boxing.
0: Start going at it.
1: Hey, one thing I forgot I was going to mention at the top of the last hour, that